I used to visit all the very gay places, those come what may places, where one relaxes on the axis of the wheel of life.

Tell her what you could think about. Tell her what you could think about. Tell her what you could think about. Tell her what you could think about. O feijão é bom. O feijão é bom.